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If a motherfucker,

0: goodbye, goodbye.
1: Goodbye, goodbye.
0: Kiss your ass.
1: You can kiss your ass.
0: Goodbye, goodbye.
1: Goodbye, goodbye.
0: They're talking about
1: nuclear
0: war.

If anybody else can come in here and high-tech this inner city mindset, we got kids running around talking about icy grills, 22s, and $300,000 of diamonds in their mouth.

I was just in a down state. You know, I had so much, if you listen to the album, it's kind of dark. You know, a lot of the singles were like up-tempo singles, but a lot of the songs that really meant a lot to me were dark songs, you know. Just going through a lot of problems in the hood as far as like hustling and just scrambling, trying to make it to the top. So when I finally got my chance, it was just a lot of anger in the lyrics, you know. And I was just ready to die, but now with this new album, you know, I can't really roll about doing bad no more, because I ain't doing bad no more. So it's like life after death, you know, it's like I'm

I think you'll like this idea. It's the best thing ever happened.